0: Victor 10.
1: Victor 10.
0: Lindy going 3 Alpha to Bridgeport.

played the show in Wesley Heights, 580 Long Hill Ave, apartment 25, the 86 year old female and witness fall. Priority 1, 580 Long Hill, apartment 25 in Shelton, the 86 year old female, unwitnessed fall. 20-07 or just standing by.

East 10's responding priority 1 in Shelton, 580 Long Hill Avenue, apartment 25, the 86-year-old female, I'm with a small 2008.

stand by 22 week Robin Lane. Shalom dispatch on the air, your fourth call in town. Gonna be BLS on a priority, 22 Wake Robin Lane, ready for the unknown age, fall. 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

Chile to Shelton, their fifth call. Number 22, wake Robin Lane for the Apple Watch hard fall detection. Priority 1 BLS, 22, wake Robin Lane off the Summit Ridge Road for the Apple Watch hard fall detected.

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1: 2 Bravo 10 responding priority 1, 22 Wake Robin Lane. It's the fall detector from the Apple Watch 2012.
0: Yeah, 7, not 10.
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2: Victor 30.
3: 30, finally, off of Griffin. Be advised, Howab around Bridge Street is suboptimal.
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1: Your message received.

Engine 7, CO alarm, 46 Marshall Street, cross of Ford Street and Southworth Street.

0: 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I talked to you the other day.
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2: 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Odor of gas indoors. 24 Bonsaline Street. Cross Street, New Haven Avenue.

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1: Car 4, engine 6, Quint 5, 24, Fonsaline Street, for the odor of gas inside.

Medic 1, Squad 1, EMS Alpha Response, 227 New Haven Avenue, cross of Edgewood Avenue and Buckingham Avenue.

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1: Quit 5.
0: You can show the Eastside companies I've seen. We have a two-story wood frame residential. Seems to be evacuated. We'll be on investigating. Quit 5 as a name.
1: 10-4, two-story wood frame residential. Appears to be evacuated. On investigating.

0: start the gas company, please.
1: Starting the line.
0: Call faulty detector. Will be service train. Right.
1: Victor 30.

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Chief, right now we're investigating inside. Homeowner said that she turned the stove on all the way, accidentally left it on during the day, just got home after 12-hour shift. Carport received.

0: 5, ETA is about 20 minutes. Okay, thank you.
1: Car 4 is taking arrival 5, please.

8 south, between the exit 18 and the entrance 18, you're going to have to go up and go back for a motor vehicle requested by state police, EMS, rescue 12, engine 13, engine 15. Respond Route 8 southbound between the 18 exit and 18 entrance. You have to go north and come back to access this motor vehicle requested by state police. No patient data, 2038.

0: exit 18 and entrance 18, you're going to have to go north and come back for a motor vehicle accident. Meet the state police on scene. EMS is responding, rescue 12, engine 13, engine 15. Respond route 8 south. Between exit 18 and entrance 18, you have to go north and come back. Motor vehicle. We have 503 and 561 on the air to Company 5. 2040, KDF 60.
1: Five zero two five.
0: Five zero two five.

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Priority 2215 Woodlawn Drive from Eastwood Drive to the Oxford City line for the 77 male requesting a lift assist. 2044.

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2: Fontaine.
1: Engine 6 is reporting zero readings on the meter as reported. Homeowner stated gas was left on accidentally. It's since been shut off. I'm going to clear engine 6 and Quinn 5. I'll remain on scene waiting for gas company.

0: Defender. 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

0: 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So, show the records on scene.
1: I can put the record on scene, 2059.

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0: 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We're going the highway.
1: Responding, 2100. 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
0: Rescue 18 is responding.
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1: 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You could have everyone return to service except for the ambulance, 18 and 13.
0: Received. 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

0: Highway. 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I'll do a report. Command terminated.
1: You too. Command's been terminated after 13 scoops equipment and manpower. They can see 2119.

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0: Diffuser make note. Alarm was activated at Crosby Commons. No smoke or fire. Alarm took a reset. No need for a response.
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1: 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Okay, yeah.

Flash 30 boots. Shawnee, I'm at your first call in town, BLS priority 30, Beards Alma Road at the Brightview. 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That's Shawnee, MS, BLS priority 30, Beards Alma Road. 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
1: 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Beyond investigating, 101, I'll have Geisler Drive come in. 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
0: 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Hold the assignment to Richard 2.
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5 Edgewood Ave. Shelton EMS, your first phone town ALS, priority number 25 Edgewood Avenue, 68 male on a syncope. That's Shelton EMS, your first phone town ALS, priority 25 Edgewood, 68 male on a syncope. It'll be how after the dead end, midnight 59.

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0: 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Patient was reported to be dizzy and then fell in the bathroom. Hit his ribs. According to the wife, has a pretty serious bruise on his torso.

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1: Oh,

Shelton EMS, stand by a second call. 708A Bridgewood Avenue, benchmark. Harbor Wing, 97-year-old male, fall.

Charlie Dispatch, Charlie EMS, BLS on the priority, 708A Bridgeport Avenue, benchmark. Harbor Wing 1170, 97-year-old male, fall. Meeting Charlie Dispatch, Charlie EMS, second call. BLS on the priority, 708 Bridgeport Avenue. 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

0: Victor. 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Reported to be spitting and biting staff, but they stated they won't be aggressive with you. Possibly a back injury.
1: Roger.

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1: 30.
0: Griffin 3 Alpha.
1: Victor 20.
0: 3 Alpha received 20 gun.
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EMS 143 Canal Street. Shell and EMS, your first phone sign, BLS priority, 145 Canal Street, going to be the Birmingham condos, unit 1, correction, unit 316, 39-year-old female in the fall with that strike. That's Shell and EMS, your first phone sign, BLS priority, 145 Canal Street, Birmingham condos, unit 316, going to be a 39-year-old female fall with that strike, Riverside to the dead end, 0316.

0: 就是六十六。
1: Sergeant Colin Town, BLS Normal Travel 121 Yucca Trail, 30 Pine Rock Park, 47-year-old male on the 6th, abdominal pain. Again, that's Shawnee Master, Sergeant Colin Town, BLS Normal Travel 121 Yucca Trail at the Pine Rock Park, or the 47-year-old male on the abdominal pain. It's going to be Cranham to the dead end, 0318.

0: like 47-year-old male, gonna be vomiting, abdominal pain, no blood in the vomit. Dispatch Victor 30, you're going for a 39-year-old female, full of head strike. 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It's unlocked, she is bleeding from the nose.
1: Copy.

0: 5 Victor 20, 47-year-old male. 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Pain goes down into his abdomen. No prior history.
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Yukon. For the TLM activation, 8 Voss Street. A summons would be Engine 6, Ladder 7, Squad 9. 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A summons would be Engine 6, Ladder 7, Squad 9.

your rescue medical services, the ambulance is needed. 8 Ross Street for the CO alarm activation meeting. 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No reported injuries or illnesses. 341.

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So the CO alarm activation. Ascend to be engine 6, ladder 7, squad 9. Feeding Amazonia fire, need to respond to 8 Voss Street. So the CO alarm activation, no reported symptoms. Ascend to be engine 6, ladder 7, squad 9, 342.

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1: 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We're just going to wait every source. We're working on ventilating on the first floor.
0: Issues, waiting, Eversource, and then waiting the first floor, 410.

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0: Okay.

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0: 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Nothing story. Nothing showing at a one-story commercial warehouse. We'll be out of this again.
1: See nothing showing.

dispatch at this point in time. No smoke, no fire, activated transmission. Crews attempting to reset, we'll hold the assignment, unit 19.

runway priority 2, Main Street at Bridge Street, made at Bridge. 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Repeat response runway priority 2, Main Street at Bridge Street, for the mail party EDP PD out with them, 0834.

21 Gilliard Street, New Jersey, Island Avenue, for a 69-year-old female credit card. Diaphoretic. 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3, 3, 3, 3, 3, 3, 3, 3, 3, 3, 3, 3, 3, 3, 3, 3, 3, 3, 3, 3, 3, 3, 3, 3, 3, 3, 3, 3, 3, 3, 3, 3, 3, 3, 3, 3, 3, 3, 3, 3, 3, 3, 3, 3, 3, 3, 3, 3, 3, 3, 3, 3, 3, 3, 3, 3, 3, 3, 3, 3, 3, 3, 3, 3, 3, 3, 3, 3, 3, 3, 3, 3, 3, 3,

second call. 182 North State Street, across the L Street and Woodbridge Avenue. 22-year-old female vomiting times 4 days. Repeating again, respond priority 1, correction, priority 2, BLS. 182 North State Street, across the L Street and Woodbridge Avenue. 22-year-old female vomiting times 4 days at 856.

5, Medic 2, EMS Alpha Response, 272 Welch's Point Road, cross of Hillcrest Avenue and West Foreland Street.

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1: Apologies, it's going to be Bravo 10.
0: Appreciate 10. Just be advised that your location should be on the in the area of the corner of Woodbridge and North State. That road is reportedly closed by PD from North State, from Woodbridge to Ells.
1: Two, Bolton Point Road, still fall, still possible ankle injury.

Cherokee Bravo 10. Griffin 2B.

Fire St. Joe's, need on priority one. Number 55 Church Street, cross of Holbrook Court and Wakely Ave for the adult male seizures. Repeating, inside Asquenic Service Ambulance, need a priority one. 55 Church Street, cross of Holbrook Court and Wakely Ave for the 31-year-old male having a seizure. 919 hours, WKK 253R58 question.

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0: one patient over at ALS to Milford Hospital with one rider on board. 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
0: Medic 2 is on airhead with the demons. No, Medic 3.

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Dispatch Shelton EMS, VLS normal travel, 519 Trading Post Lane, Naspatak Village, 85 female for the abdominal pain. Being Shelton EMS, VLS normal travel, 519 Trading Post Lane, in Naspatak Village, for the 85 female abdominal pain. Cross of Antelope Trail, dead end, 10 to 10:27.

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Kepler, N6 Carport, 1611 Walker Post Road, formed by JC, the fire alarm. The only call that I got was from the 26th bill. Follow up, I think.

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2: 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I'll see you.

0: 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Number 70, Woodlawn Avenue, Unit 42. 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
1: Car.

0: 24 to Milford. Southwest. We do have an alarm going off this location. We're trying to isolate which business it's from. You said this is not from a central monitoring. This is from Monsoon Call.
1: First two calls came from the premise. Approximately 7 minutes later, the alarm company called. They had 1595 Walker Bluff Road. They did not have a business name attached to their address.
0: Car 4 received.

0: Driver, car 4.
1: Car 4, go ahead.
0: Same back area by the oven. 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Just 5 seconds. 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
1: Hello.

normal travel. 10, overlooked terrace, 57-year-old male on the block catheter. Repeating Shell and EMS, second call in town. VLS normal travel, 10, overlooked terrace, 57 male, on the block catheter. Cautious of corner to dead end, timeout 10:47.

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0: 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Because this isn't the apartment. 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

0: dispatch on EMS. 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ALS priority, 27 Wapawalk Trail, 48 Mail on the SIP. Crosses are Noguchi Trail, Knee Top Trail, timeout 1100.
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2: Had some sort of surgery in July. 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
1: 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Repeating final number 215 on for 77-year-old male, Paul. Well,
0: it was just 43. 4-3.

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Site 2 and EI 10. Just say you're MDT. You're frozen at headquarters while you're at 10.

Ronnie.

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2: Dispatch, name is BLS in the priority. 30 Beards on the road, right view, unit 229, 80 feet on the fall with the head entry. Being shot lane last, BLS in the priority, 30 Beards on the road, right view, unit 229, 80 female for the fall with a head injury. Cross the bridge for that final crossing 1202.

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Patient's going to be in a gray Toyota. This is a human at ultra mental status. Possibly just a sick call.

Shelton, dispatch, Anita is Shelton EMS, third call, BLS Medic Priority. Number 59 School Street, 53-year-old female, fall, possibly altered. Shelton, dispatch, Anita to Shelton EMS, third call, BLS Medic Priority. 59 School Street, 53-year-old female, fall, possible altered. Monroe Road to Leavenworth. Victor 30 responding. Just be advised that there's they're paving the driveway at that location, so you can't park in the driveway.

0: Engine 6, Medic 2, EMS, Charlie Response, 25, Londonderry Lane, Cross Street Squire Court.
1: Hi, Victor Tuff.
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1: Yes, 3 Alpha.

0: 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I know my partner told you already, but again, you cannot park on the driveway. That paving was just finished. Going for a 53 female, fell out of bed. She's semi-conscious, altered from baseline. No obvious injuries.
1: Good, copy.

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1: Seven, responding.
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1: I'm Dean 1.5, Storywood Commercial. Take him in.
0: Story Commercial, you got the command. Contact was made by the alarm company with a key holder. Name is Joe. We'll meet you on scene.

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1: 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All units with traffic, 1250.

0: Squad 1, Medic 3, EMS Alpha Response, 1201 Boston Post Road, cross of exit 39B, South and East Town Road.
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0: Private Dispatch. Update from a firefighter on scene. It's actually a 5x5 shed. They've got a green light on it now. Bulk of the fire knocked down. Gonna keep the assignment coming to wet it down.
1: Roger, 5x5 shed. Bulk of the fire is knocked down with the green light. Keep the assignment coming.

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0: Situation could wise and resolved. All units in service, how's the report?
2: Car 5 is on scene. As reported, a 5x5 shed, light smoke showing from it, green lines in use on it, keep 35 coming with on a priority, everybody else can back down the traffic.

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Go ahead, Jim. 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

Dispatch Shelton AMS, BLS Medic Priority. 584 along 11 Avenue, Bishop Wiki, Pavilion 1, Room 4 Alpha, 84 female for the rectal bleed. Repeating Shelton AMS, BLS Medic Priority. 584 Long Hill Avenue, Bishop Wiki, Pavilion 1, Room 4 Alpha, 84 female for the rectal bleed. Worthy High Fast Barry, 1320.

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You got an 84 female, reported as a significant rectal bleed, hypotensive, and tachy.

0: Richard. 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We're back in town.
1: EMS Charlie response. 11 Barn Lane. 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

from Old Antonio Road, 37-year-old female, with the hemorrhage from her bladder. Repeat response, priority 1. BLS 34 Old Antonio Road, 37 female, hemorrhaging from her bladder, 1350.

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Ready for the 77-year-old female urinating blood. Repeat your spawn on a priority 1. 34 Old Antonia Road, 77 female urinating blood, 1351.

area of Indian Wells and Dock 34 for a disabled jet ski. 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Time is 1353.

0: Go ahead, Mitch Moore. You want me to go to the station and pick up 55, or do you want me to respond direct with this down there?
1: He's the director. The crew at 5 is assembling now. Should be on the air momentarily.
0: Truck 55 to 54.
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0: Truck
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0: 5 to... That was 3 units at once. 55, go ahead.
3: I'm on the air now. I'm trying to get hold of 54.
0: Roger. 55, calling 54.
3: Priority?
4: Service until we get back to headquarters.
0: Headquarters. Roger. On a priority. Squad 1, are you responding?
2: Yeah, messenger.

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You're in the well now. Copy. I'll head towards Dock 34.

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We'll have Indian Wells come in. Engine 35 is off here, company 3.

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Victor 20. 3 ALS, please.

0: Six. 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

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Engine on air unit. The following two tones are test tones. Repeating, the following two tones are test tones only. 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

0: 55, car 5. Marine 5 is headed up towards your area.
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1: Now with the party at Dock 34. 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
1: Clear, medic 331 over to Milford.

on a 40 o'clock, right south area, exit 17. Repeating, for discussion, we're parked, don't worry, ambulance response. We're right southbound, and you have exit 17 for the 40 o'clock, followed by the troops. 29.

0: That's affirmative, Chief. It's going to be already south of the area of exit 17 for engine 13, 15, and engine 17.
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1: Alright, I'm gonna head to the scene. 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

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They took it off of exit 17.

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Shell dispatch on here, Shell, the MSALS party response. 581 Hill Avenue, Crosby Commons, room 31, Wesley Heights Road in Asbury Ridge. Going to be for the 88-year-old female, hypotensive, orthostatic changes, and dizziness. That's Shell, the MSALS party response. Number 580 Long Hill Avenue, Crosby Commons, room 31, Wesley Heights Road in Asbury Ridge. Time now 1539.

0: 45 B Street, second floor, 76-year-old female, thinkable episode. Repeating. Marina, respond, 32 VLS, 25 B Street, second floor, 76-year-old female, feeling like she's going to have a thinkable episode. Be advised, this is called Mail Party on scene, East Way, Sir Mike, Fulton Street, that's address, Cross Street, North Street, New Haven Road, 1547.
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0: Kellen Dispatch on your channel, the MS BLS Priority Response, 580 Long Hill Avenue, Crosby Commons, room number 12. Should be for the penile bleed in room number 12. That's Shelton EMS BLS Priority Response for 580 Long Hill Avenue, Crosby Commons, room number 12. Going to be for the penile bleed. Time now is 15:40. Sorry, is that 5 Victor 20?
1: 3-0. Right day.
0: Roger, is that 5 Victor 20 or 2 Victor 20?
1: 5 Victor 20.
0: Roger, you're going to be going to room 12 at Crosby Common?
1: 6:30, we'll be going to the station. 5 Victor 20 will be handling.
0: Roger, Victor 30 going to the nurse's station at Wesley Heights, and 5 Victor 20 going to Crosby Common.
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0: Y'all say.

Whip 5, Medic 1, EMS Charlie response, 179 Platt Street, Serenor Apartments, cross of Carriage Drive and Pond Point Avenue.

Southwest. 10-6-1-179-53. You're in 3-0-6-6-6-6-6-6-6-6-6-6-6-6-6-6-6-6-6-6-6-6-6-6-6-6-6-6-6-6-6-6-6-6-6-6-6-6-6-6-6-6-6-6-6-6-6-6-6-6-6-6-6-6-6-6-6-6-6-6-6-6-6-6-6-6-6-6-6-6-6-6-6-6-6-6-6-6-6-6-6-6-6-6-6-6-6-6-6-6-6-6-6-6-6-6-6-6-6-6-6-6-6-6-6-6-6-6-6-6-6-6-6-6-6-6-6-6-6-6-6-6-6-6-6-6-6-6-6-6-6-6-6-6-6-6-6-6-6-6-6-6-6-6-6-6-6-6-6-6-6-6-6-6-6-6-6-6-6-6-6-6-6-6-6-6-6-6-6-6-6-6-6-6-6-6-6-6-6-6-6-6-6-6-6-

0: Junior, Shelton EMS, ALS priority response, intersection of Hill and Prospect for the possible overdose called in by the police department. They are en route. Repeating, Shelton Dispatch, Junior, here, Shelton EMS, ALS priority response, Hill Street and Prospect Avenue for the possible overdose called in by the police department. 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
0: Terminate.
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0: Victor 10. Roger, Griffin.
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0: 37.

Alpha, Callahan. 80-year-old male with blood in the catheter and cramping in the abdominal region. Routine respond on a priority 1, the Callahan House, 32 Smith Street, Unit 1A Alpha. 80-year-old male with blood in his catheter and abdominal cramping.

Squad 1, Medic 3, EMS Alpha Response, 1201 Boston Post Road, Connecticut Post Mall, cross of exit 39B, South and East Town Road.

0: Sent one. Okay. Squad 1, medic 3, 12 1, Boston, Post Road, can I get post call? 20-year-old female, this is call. She's going to be in the staircase waiting for Hollister.
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0: 1 and 5, respond to 145 Canal Street, the Birmingham on the River Condos, Unit 2022, for a gas odor. Companies 1 and 5, respond to 145 Canal Street, Birmingham on the River Condos, Unit 202, for a gas odor. ML 1706.
1: 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Cross streets, Vine Street, North Spring Street, 1706. 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

0: a lot of times it was six stories for a quick down there. Fire ground one. One all three logs in it.
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2: Central.
3: Squad 1's got the hydrant in front of the Avalon.
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0: call BLS. Antonio Rescue Medical Service, respond 30 second after call, 32 BLS, 35 Cedar Street, meet the PD, you're cleared in for the 35-year-old female EDP, repeating. Antonio Rescue Medical Service, respond 30 second after call in town, 32 BLS, meet the PD, you're cleared in, 36-year-old female EDP, cross streets are Bassett Street, May Street, 1713.
1: 7's an out.
0: Five Cedar Street, 36-year-old female EDP.

0: 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You can drop 51 down to traffic.
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Duty officer, please contact the Anthony confirmed tone to 1800.

0: 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On the earth and air, they read on tone test. 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
1: 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I have no special announcements. 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

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Repeating at Sun Earth Medical Service, respond priority 2 BLS. Number 33, Forest Avenue, crossroads of Woodlawn Avenue and North Main Street. On the second floor for the 47-year-old female with back pain and general weakness. 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

0: Shelton Dispatch on your Shelton EMS POS, priority response. Number 30, Beard Sawmill Road, room 1312, Richport Avenue, Farmville Crossing, 90s female fall head strike with bleeding. That's EMS POS priority response, 30 Beard Sawmill Road, Brightview Senior Living, room 1312, Bridgeport Avenue, Farmville Crossing, 90s female, fall victim, head strike, 1825.
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0: Fire Department. We've got the report of smoke outside in area 70, Humphrey Street. The timer will be engine 13, engine 15, rescue 17. Repeating, Seymour Fire Department, respond to the report of smoke outside in the area of 70 Humphrey Street between Roselle Street and James Street. The timer will be engine 13, engine 15, rescue 17 at 1834 hours.
1: Arrival. Measure says he burned permits for the next 5 days. It was emailed over to Steve Savage last week, I believe. I'll take a ride through yours to make sure we're talking about the same thing, but you should have a burn permit. They called today the office and said you'll be burned. Step 2-1, it came in via routine line for a caller complaining about a thick white column of smoke that was getting in the home. No other, no fire, no extension, no danger, just a complaint.

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here it's very light smoke. And it's starting to rain, so it should be pulling it out anyway. I'll be in service. Return to flight.

Shelton Dispatch on your Shelton EMS BLS normal travel, number 60 Jefferson Street, Home Street and Madison Avenue. Excuse me, for the 100-year-old female, sick call, abnormal platelet levels. It's going to be 60 Jefferson Street, Home Street and Madison Avenue, your cross this time now, 1842.

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0: 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Press 4.

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0: 31, number 57, Tomlinson Road, for the 37 open mail. 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
1: 5-30. 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

Engine 4, Public Service, 1101 Naugatuck Avenue, cross of Wiley Street and Roseanne Terrace.

4, engine 4. 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

on priority one, number 14 Arbor Terrace. 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Corrections of Glen Drive and High Acres Road for the 60-year-old female, sick person, abnormal breathing, possible UTI. 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

0: 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Thank you, 4.
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0: 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Florida says it's in front of KG Elite Sports. It's a white Chrysler van with a dog locked in the vehicle.
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